0: Greetings in the name of His Imperial Majesty, Emperor Haile Selassie Rastafari. My name is Sister Rita Marley, and I'm just shouting you all, giving you a shout out to stay tuned to Radio Blackout, right? What's the number?
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0: 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Just keep listening. We're going to play you good music for life. Rastafari, bless. Big up.
2: 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Ogni cosa è sotto controllo. 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

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Cause I'm really nearly living off the interest. Bank balance, they looking all fat, boy. Can't come around ill on that slim flex.

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Keep it locked. 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

Strange Pursuit dei Divo su Radio Capital, su Radio Blackout, scusate, Radio Capital. Come girl, I'm trying to get your pussy wet. Come girl, I'm trying to get your pussy wet. Come.

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Continue to be that beautiful gift. Share that gift in your food and all your gastronomic mastery.

You and your teenage punk rock friends. And all of those juices coming out of every orifice in your body. You fuck pods make me sick.

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Time to come back. They wanna call the bluff. Okay then, time to come back. What up? Hail King Huey, do it for fluid, you knew it was moving forever. Loop it, the truth is the movement was really too clever. Who is the newest to do it, pursuing a useless, polluted agenda? Too long to get they bullshit together, 50 years bad enough. Patient, gave him a 2-year grace. 6-6 came, then they saw the true face. Black on black on black, irate. Had them all running scared straight out the gate. Skin do show you who kin, that's it though. What's inside never been too simple. Syrup, he sip cause he can't taste his own. Drink it up, drink it up. You belong in every milliliter up. They tried to take out every military leader, but you was born to be

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Drink it up, dress it down. Queen shit, wear the crown. King shit, wear the wounds. New blood in the wounds. 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Bubble goose, suede shoes, looking like a who's who.

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There wasn't ever really an opponent for what they figured was only 3/5 human, and they thought they could enslave by disconnecting for the truth. But look, your brother George is back again and never did look fine. I said it's time to gather up another meeting of the Ina. Said they quit and couldn't kill him, and America can't either, and even sleep in

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Look back. Blood on the ground. Look straight.

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1: My. You ask me about burdens? The burdens is like a spell that has been cast upon you. Burdens of our ancestors left for us to unravel and clarify in history. Imprints of burden on our children, inheriting the burden.

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Before Adam and Eve, love of self from when everything was united and called God in darkness. I am who you naturally are, and you are closer to...

now know that we know, we know, and we know that we know, because we know what we know now that we know, and we know, and we know, and we know that we know that we know that we know what we know, and we know what we know that we know that we know, and now we know that what we know, because we know, and what we know is what we know, while knowing this makes us know that now we know what we know, because we now know that now we know.

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We believe in greed, selfishness, selfishness, and all of the lustful thoughts that motivate man, because this is man's natural feeling. This is based on what man has. We feel guilt is a necessary thing, not necessary that it's practiced at all times, but we're stuck with those. We haven't collected unconscious. We have.

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Really hardcore. I'll go see a hardcore band tonight. Gonna slam. Hope I get the steps right. If I'm lucky, really, really lucky, I'll get into a fight tonight. Tonight. All right. Yeah. Whoa. Go. If I'm on the Mohawk, man. The Mohawk, man. I can look real mean. I can make the scene. Cause I'm the Mohawk, man. I'm big time now. Got a Mohawk.

know that we know we know, and we know that we know because we know what we know now that we know, and we know what we know, and we know that we know that we know that we know what we know, and we know what we know that we know that we know, and now we know that what we know because we know, and what we know is what we know while knowing this makes us know that now we know what we know because we now know that now we know what we know.

0: doing this is what makes us. Now that we're
1: grazie al trio Porco Dio per aver regalato questo momento di euforia per il nostro Vittorio Ferrolungo che finalmente è ottenuto la sua laurea.
2: Now we know.
3: Now we know.
2: Now we know.
3: Now we know.
2: Now we know.
3: Now we know.
2: Now we know.
3: Now we know.
2: Now we know.
3: Now we know.
2: Now we know.
3: Now we know.

0: What was that when we, oh, that's when we went camping. And I put shampoo in a bottle.
1: Yeah,
2: too.
1: Well, it was really neat because, see, he's alive. Frankenstein is not an electricity being alive, it's a sun being alive.
2: Oh, a sun.
1: The sun keeps him alive. And this one other scientist was saying how the process is reversing, and it's, the people will turn against, you know, just like the arm. Did you ever see the arm?
2: The arm?
1: Yeah. Well, see, I'll tell you. First, I'll tell you about it. What it was this. Well, Frankenstein was trying to create a monster. And his arm was alive. Was alive, you know. And what he did was he sewed up the arm. And he gave the arm some special sunlight, you know, extreme sunlight. And then the arm just started to live, you know, by itself.